reasons why you should've left me behind. Cause you're wasting all your time. Do I need to remind you how I never call you back? How I suck at saying sorry. Don't you think it's kinda sad?

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Get up. I need you now. This is my head. Imelise hommiku toob teieni Autospirit. 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

The light is covered up in dark blue. I know it's hard to see the stars.

Caribbean girl, me know for tick, me know for top, yeah. Man, I watch my body like say they ma watch a match.

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My hits. Freestyler. Rock the microphone. 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

We gon' boogie, oogie, oogie, jiggle, wiggle, and dance like the roof on fire. We gon' drink drinks and take shots until we fall out like the roof on fire. Now, baby, get my booty naked, take off all your clothes and light the roof on fire. Tell him, baby, baby, baby, baby, baby, baby, baby, baby, baby, baby, I'm on fire. I tell her, baby, baby, baby, baby, baby, baby, baby, baby, baby, baby, I'm a fireball.

baby, I'm a fireball. Number one hit music station in Estonia. Yeah. Well, yeah. This is.

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